0: Assalamu alaikum. 9:30 PM. This is Bangladesh Betar. The news read by Ashiquz Zaman. First, the headlines. Third session of 13th Jatiyo Shangshad prorogued. Jatiyo Shangshad passes SRB Bill 2026 and APBN Bill 2026. President urges ACC to take stern action against corrupt individuals. Government has no intention to muzzle press freedom through Cyber Security Act, says Information and Broadcasting Minister. Nationwide special measles vaccination campaign will begin on September 25, informs Health and Family Welfare Minister. Schedule of by-election for Thakurgaon 1 constituency announced. Voting will be held on October 29. Deadline for submission of nomination papers is September 27. At least 25 people killed in fire incident on a cargo ship in China. And in Dubai, Bangladesh is now facing India in first semi-final of Women's Asia Cup T20 cricket tournament. Now, the details. The third session of the 13th Jatiyo Shangshad was prorogued today. Prime Minister and Leader of the House, Tariq Rahman, in his wrapping-up speech, assured the people that the government will gradually resolve the ongoing gas and electricity crisis, urging the opposition to present actual situation to the people instead of resorting to proactive behavior. He said the government is now working on longer-term solutions. Tariq Rahman said the government is aware of the suffering caused by shortage of gas and electricity across the country and is already taking a number of measures to address the situation. He said the current crisis has not emerged suddenly but was the result of a number of factors including Bangladesh's prolonged dependence on imported fuel. The Prime Minister also pointed out that neighboring countries on both sides of Bangladesh in the Bay of Bengal have been extracting gas from offshore fields while Bangladesh has not made similar efforts for more than a decade. Meanwhile, the Parliament passed the Special Response Battalion SRB Bill 2026, paving the way for the abolition of the Rapid Action Battalion RAB and its replacement with a Specialized Police Unit, despite strong objections from the opposition lawmakers. Besides, the Parliament passed the Armed Police Battalion's APBN Bill 2026, repealing the Armed Police Battalion's Ordinance. The bill provides for APBN units under the police force, including the Special Security and Protection Battalion, Hill Battalions, Airport Battalions, and any other battalions specified by the government. President Mirza Fakhrul Islam Alamgir has urged the Anti-Corruption Commission ACC to take stern action against corrupt individuals without considering their influence, status or power. He made the call when a delegation led by ACC Chairman Justice AKM Asaduzzaman paid a courtesy call on him at Bangobhavan today. During the meeting, the ACC Chairman apprised the President of the overall activities and initiatives of the Commission and existing problems and challenges in discharging its responsibilities. He also sought the President's cooperation in making the Commission's activities more effective in combating corruption. The President also urged the ACC to expedite the legal disposal of the large number of long pending cases and reduce delays in the process. Information and Broadcasting Minister Andalib Rahman has said the government has no intention of suppressing free thought, freedom of press and journalists through the proposed Cyber Security Amendment Act 2026. He made the remarks after a meeting to review the draft of the Cyber Security Amendment Act 2026 at the Secretariat today. The Information and Broadcasting Minister said one of the government's key objectives is to prevent disorder on social media, protect social harmony, and curb morally degrading content in public sphere. Earlier in his opening remark at the consultation meeting, the Information and Broadcasting Minister said before finalizing the Cyber Security Amendment Act, it is essential to engage directly with the media and seek their opinions in the interest of protecting the publication of information, independent journalism and freedom of expression. Speaking at the consultation meeting, the Home Minister Salahuddin Ahmed said amendments to the Cyber Security Act are necessary to maintain social balance. Among others, Minister for Post, Telecommunications and Information Technology, Fakir Mahbub Anam, and State Minister for Information and Broadcasting, Yasir Khan Chaudhry, also spoke at the function. Information and Broadcasting Secretary, Mahbuba Farzana, moderated the event. Health and Family Welfare Minister Sardar Mohammad Shahwad Hussain has said a nationwide special measles vaccination campaign will begin on September 25. He made the remarks while speaking at a seminar in the capital today to mark the World Suicide Prevention Day 2026. The minister said the country initially faced some difficulties in containing the measles outbreak as the previous government had left no vaccine stock. He said the ministry has already procured more than 1 crore doses of vaccine and conducted a vaccination campaign. The minister also said the government is working to bring the rate of suicide in the country down to zero. The by-election to Thakurgaon 1 constituency will be held on October 29. EC Senior Secretary Akhtar Ahmed declared election schedule at the Nirbachan Bhavan at Agargaon in the capital today. According to the schedule, the deadline for the submission of nomination papers is September 27, while the date for scrutinizing nomination papers is September 29, and last date for withdrawal of candidature is October 7. The election symbol will be allocated on October 8. This is Bangladesh Betar giving you the news. At least 25 people have been killed in a fire on a foreign-flagged cargo ship at a port in eastern China. The blaze broke out while the vessel was undergoing maintenance at a shipyard in Qingdao. 17 people were evacuated, with 5 taken to hospital and reported to be in stable condition. The cause of the blaze remains unclear and authorities are investigating. Cricket and India were 84 for 2 in 13.2 overs against Bangladesh in the first semi-final of the Women's Asia Cup T20 cricket tournament at Dubai when reports last came in. Earlier winning the toss, Bangladesh chose to field. Meanwhile, Pakistan will face Sri Lanka in the second semi-final of the tournament at the same time and venue tomorrow. This year's Women's Asia Cup T20 tournament will conclude with final match on September 13th. Dhaka Meteorological Office says a low pressure area has formed over North Dwaning area. Under its influence, squally weather may affect maritime ports, North Bay and adjoining coastal areas of Bangladesh. Meanwhile, ports of Chattogram, Cox's Bazar and Mongla and Paira have been advised to keep hoisted local cautionary signal number 3. Repeat, local cautionary signal number 3. All fishing boats and trawlers over North Bay have been advised to remain close to the coast and proceed with caution till further notice. Meanwhile, forecast valid 1 tonight says there is no inland river port warning and no signal is to be hoisted. To end the news, the main points again. Third session of 13th Jatiya Sangsad prorogued. Jatiya Sangsad passes SRB Bill 2026 and APBN Bill 2026. President urges ACC to take stern action against corrupt individuals. Government has no intention to muzzle press freedom through Cyber Security Act, says Information and Broadcasting Minister. Nationwide special measles vaccination campaign will begin on September 25, informs Health and Family Welfare Minister. Schedule a by-election for Thakurgaon 1 constituency announced. Voting will be held on October 29. Deadline for submission of nomination papers is September 27. At least 25 killed in fire incident on a cargo ship in China. And in Dubai, Bangladesh is now facing facing India in first semi-final of Women's Asia Cup T20 cricket tournament. That's the end of the news. Our next bulletin will be at 11 p.m. in Bangla. Now, here is the news commentary, written by Mainur Rahim and read by Ashikuzzaman. The question and answer session in the National Parliament is an important instrument of democratic accountability. During this segment, the Prime Minister responds directly to questions from members of Parliament, informing the nation about the government's policies, plans and priorities. The question hour held at the beginning of yesterday's parliamentary sitting highlighted a number of important issues relating to national security, technological advancement, election time arrangement and administrative preparedness. Addressing Parliament, Prime Minister Tariq Rahman stated that the government has adopted a specific plan to develop domestic drone manufacturing capability. He noted that in the modern world, drone technology plays a vital role not only in defense but also in disaster management, agriculture, communications, border surveillance, and a wide range of development activities. Considering these realities, he said, the government is working to position Bangladesh as a technologically advanced and self-reliant nation. His remark reflects a long-term state strategy aimed at enhancing the country's technological capacity. The Prime Minister also referred to a review of the Armed Forces cybersecurity policy. In today's world, cybersecurity has emerged as a major challenge alongside conventional military threats. In a technology-driven state system, protecting government infrastructure, financial institutions, and security network from cyber attacks is of critical importance. Against this backdrop, the review of cybersecurity policies demonstrates the government's forward-looking approach to national security. He further informed Parliament that the government has undertaken a number of effective initiatives to strengthen surveillance and maritime domain awareness within Bangladesh's territorial waters. The Bay of Bengal is of immense importance to the country's economy, trade, fisheries, resources, and strategic security interests. As the need to protect maritime resources, prevent illicit activities and ensure maritime security continue to grow, advanced monitoring systems have become increasingly important. The Prime Minister's statement suggests that the government is pursuing long-term preparations to align national security strategies with emerging realities. The election time scrutiny arrangements also featured prominently during the question hour. In Bangladesh, the military has long played a significant role in disaster response, rescue operation, relief distribution, and emergency management. His remarks reaffirmed the continuity of that role. On the issue of maintaining law and order, Prime Minister provided further clarification. He noted, when necessary and in accordance with the existing laws, number of armed forces may be granted executive magistracy power and other legal authority to support law enforcement and restoration of normalcy. This underlines the government's emphasis on operating within established legal frameworks in managing security matters. In response to a question from a member of parliament representing Kumila Tien, the Prime Minister said that the government is taking action in light of the white paper prepared by the interim government on corruption over the past 17 years. While responding to a question concerning cost and time overruns in development projects, he also shared several observations and directives regarding the project implementation and management. The question and answer session also guaranteed political discussion within Parliament. The chief whip of the opposition alleged that all eight stirred questions designated for the Prime Minister had come from members of the ruling party. He argued that greater opportunities for opposition members to question the government would further strengthen accountability. The Speaker assured the House that the matter would be considered in the future and also reaffirmed that the long-standing first-come, first-served practice used in accepting parliamentary questions. Overall, the parliamentary question hour provided an important platform for presenting government's prospective policy, security and technology. At the same time, the discussion surrounding opposition participation and parliamentary accountability served as a reminder to the continuing need to strengthen the effectiveness of parliamentary democracy. For that reason, the session should be viewed not merely as a routine parliamentary exercise, but as a significant reflection of the nation's policy direction and democratic political discourse. That's the end of the news commentary.
1: Weekly News Review. Bangladesh Betar presents a review of important events of the week.
2: Here are this week's highlights. Cabinet approves proposal to provide 6-month tax exemption on import of solar power equipment to reduce electricity shortage. 3-month special dengue prevention campaign begins Saturday. Prime Minister calls upon countrymen to actively participate in it. Tariq Rahman instructs law enforcement agencies to take stern action against indiscriminate use of polythene and plastic. President calls for resolving all outstanding issues, including sharing of water, to strengthen relations with India. Foreign Minister Dr. Khalilur Rahman assumes presidency of 81st session of UN General Assembly. Government believes in full freedom of media, comments State Minister for Information and Broadcasting. France, UK and Canada are among 12 countries that ban import of Israeli products from occupied West Bank, accusing ethnic cleansing. And clashes between Yemeni government forces and Houthi kill 60. Now, the details. The Cabinet has approved a proposal to provide customs duty and tax exemptions for the import of machinery and equipment required for setting up renewable solar power plants. The approval came at a meeting held at the Jatiya Sanshad Bhavan on Monday last with Prime Minister Tariq Rahman in the chair. The measure is expected to facilitate faster installation of solar power plants and help meet growing electricity demand. Prime Minister Tariq Rahman will launch a 3-month special cleanliness and public awareness campaign on Saturday next to prevent dengue disease and contain its spread. The Prime Minister directed the authorities to conduct coordinated field-level activities involving local administrations, voluntary organizations and students at a meeting on dengue prevention held at the Secretariat on Tuesday last. He called upon all to participate actively in the campaign alongside government efforts to prevent the spread of the disease. Prime Minister Tariq Rahman has said the government plans to replace diesel-powered irrigation pumps with solar-powered ones for farmers across the country within the next 5 years. He said this while replying to a supplementary question during the question-answer session in the Jatiya Sanshad. The Prime Minister said the government, considering the country's growing electricity demand, has identified renewable energy as a priority sector to reduce dependence on imported fuels. He said a National Renewable Energy Development Strategy for 2026-2030 has already been formulated. Under the strategy, targets have been set to generate at least 20% of total electricity from renewable sources by 2030 and at least 30% by 2040, he added. Prime Minister Tariq Rehman has directed the law enforcement agencies to take tougher actions to stop the indiscriminate use of polythene and plastic. He gave the directive while presiding over a review meeting on environmental pollution control held at the Secretariat on Wednesday last. The Prime Minister also directed the concerned ministries, divisions and agencies to properly discharge their respective responsibilities in this regard. President Major Fokhrul Islam Alamgir has said emphasis on quick resolving the outstanding issues between Bangladesh and India through discussions to further strengthen and sustain the existing relations between the two countries. He made the remarks when Indian High Commissioner to Bangladesh Dinesh Trivedi paid a courtesy call on the President at the Bangabhavan on Tuesday last. The President said mutual trust and confidence between the peoples of the two countries would increase further if matters of mutual interest were resolved through fair and mutually acceptable solutions. He urged India to take effective measures to ensure a fair share of the waters of common rivers, including the Ganges and the Tista. The Indian High Commissioner to Bangladesh informed the President that his government was taking positive measures in this regard. President Major Fokhrul Islam Alamgir has called for building a democratic, justice-based, discrimination-free and human state system being imbued with the spirit of the July Mass Uprising. He made the call while visiting the July Mass Uprising Memorial Museum in the capital on Wednesday last. The President said the role of such preservation and museums is extremely important in presenting the history of the July Mass Uprising properly to the upcoming generations. Foreign Minister Dr. Khalilur Rahman has taken charge as the President of the 81st session of the United Nations General Assembly. Later, talking to reporters, he pledged to work closely with the media and member states, stressing that dialogue, cooperation and common ground must guide efforts to address the challenges facing the UN and multilateralism. Dr. Khalilur Rahman said the United Nations and multilateralism as a whole are being tested in ways not seen before, but he also sees opportunities, particularly in emerging technologies and artificial intelligence governance. Home Minister Salahuddin Ahmed has said no community in the country needs to be identified as a minority, as all citizens will enjoy equal rights, security and freedom based on citizenship rather than religion or any other identity. He made the remarks while addressing the inaugural

0: Naveen Chaudhary has said the present government believes in full freedom of the media. He said this at a reception program for students who achieved outstanding results in the SSC and Dakhil examinations at Kendwa Upajala Public Hall in Netrakona on Friday last. The state minister said the government has ensured an environment where journalists can perform their professional duties freely without fear or intimidation. Yasir Khan Chaudhary said an initiative has been taken to increase the prescribed budget allocation for the journalist welfare trust from 6 crore taka to 25 crore taka, and a proposal in this regard has been sent to the finance ministry. State Minister for Health Dr. M. M. Wade has said the dengue outbreak in the country could reach its peak during the last week of this month and the beginning of the next month. He informed this at a seminar held at the Dhaka Reporters Unity on Wednesday last. The state minister said a special cleanliness drive will be conducted over the next 3 months to prevent dengue. He also urged to keep ready private hospitals alongside government hospitals for dengue treatment. Next year's Bishwa Istema will be held in two phases. Home Minister Salahuddin Ahmed revealed the information at a briefing after meeting with the leaders of Tablighi Jamaat at the Secretariat on Thursday last. The first phase of the Bishwa Istema will be held from 8 to 10 January, while the second phase from 15 to 17 January. 12 countries including France, Britain and Canada are backing restrictions on trade with Israeli settlements in the occupied West Bank. In a joint statement issued on Tuesday last, the foreign ministers of the 12 countries said they intend to introduce national measures or support European restrictions on goods produced in the settlements. Britain's Foreign Secretary Ed Miliband has announced an import ban on settlement goods, saying Israel's settlement expansion is undermining the possibility of a two-state solution. More than 60 people have died in clashes between the forces of Yemen's internationally recognized government and the Houthis on Saturday last. AFP reported, quoting three separate Yemeni military sources, said 26 government troops and 31 Houthis have been killed over several hours of battles in the country's southwest. And that is the end of the weekly news review, compiled by Nahid Naj and presented by Shamima Nasreen.
1: বাংলাদেশ বেতার ঢাকা শ্রোতাবন্ধু আমন্ত্রণ হচ্ছে দেশাত্মবোধক গান শোনার জন্য। গানটির শিল্পী অপু আনন, গানের কথা সাজিয়েছেন মোহাম্মদ আব্দুস সালাম, সুর করেছেন সৈয়দ শাবাব আলী রাজ্জু।